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So

0: The sound that is not my name. Mr. Brown, Mr. White, that's no right. Lord, and every time I hear the sound, every time I hear the sound.
1: 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Every time I hear the sound. 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On pull up right now et on remet ça fort. 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

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All of them have a plan how to free we the African. Man, what a confusion.

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4: Perhaps you had better start from the beginning. Perhaps you had better start from the beginning. Perhaps you had better start from the beginning.
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0: The sound that is not my name. Mr. Brown, Mr. White, that's no right. Lord, and every time I hear the sound, every time I hear the sound.
1: Yes, un classic one de l'homme qu'on appelle Muta Baruka. Every time I hear the sound. 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Muta Baruka. Every time I hear the sound. 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
1: On vient d'écouter Matt Professor et les Scratch Perry en combinaison sur le dub Mystic Warrior. Et on enchaîne avec un Sizzla Kalanji, Lee Miller, Level, IVI. I don't like the system.
2: I will only say once, I don't like the system. 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

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Open it up, we about to rage. 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Can't be my equal, girl, we not the same. Everything.